8 past 11 here at Star FM. You're Lewis here right through until 12 o'clock. Then Baz in after that to take you through till 3. We've got the horoscopes coming up later on in the hour. But right now it's Chic and Everybody Dance. It is Friday, of course, here at 91.9 Star FM.

Randy Travis, on the other hand, 25 minutes to four. 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Oh, he certainly can. Randy Travis, that's for Roz. One now for Jody.

Teddy Swims and The Door. That one was for Bruce. How you going, Bruce? Hope your day's going well. One now for Doug. Yeah, Ian Moss.

Ah, it's a beauty, isn't it? Ian Moss and Tucker's Daughter. That one was for Doug. Once again, thank you to everybody that's contributed today. Yeah, 30-odd songs, which is absolutely fantastic. It really is. Very, very gratifying to get such support for this program. Moving along, one for Darren. Marianne Faithfull. I haven't heard this one before. She had some beaut songs.

That's a beauty, isn't it? Oh, we only play good ones here at 91.9 Star FM. Turn it on, turn it up, and turn me loose. Dwight Yoakam. That one was for June. One now for Denise. Oh, this sounds all right too, by golly.

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0: what about that band, eh? Hey, old honky-tonk there. You better leave those barroom roses alone. Bazzari will be in at 9. He's seen a few barroom roses in his time. Yeah, and Emmylou Harris with Even Cowgirls Get the Blues.
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0: 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Hey, good looking, what you got cooking? Hank Williams, or was Flying Circus before that one? Australia's Flying Circus, La La, from 1969. 20 minutes after 9 o'clock, 91.9. Star FM on a beautiful Saturday morning. Coming up after the break, Gunfight at the OK Corral. Frankie Lane. There'll be a couple of happy Rooster supporters today. Would that be right, Denise and John? They were lucky.
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